So romantic, we fight so beautifully. So I just gotta have it. With you, I'm gonna die young, but without you, nothing's fun. And I know that I should run, but I put my money on red. With you, I'm gonna die young.

0: Hello? 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Because you better act like it.
1: But you're so fresh.
0: Fresh? I want a real man. I don't have time for this shit.

0: It was quite offensive. You're talking about a Christ Sky Fart Day?
1: Yes.
0: That's horrible. I mean, really. You need to change that right away. Southern Eddie Denmark, Jason Vicar here. I mean,

0: 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Cover me in sunshine.
1: Cover me in sunshine, og så er det Katinka med.